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Thank you very much. 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What have I got in my pocket? Oh, yeah, right. Yeah. I remember now. Thank you very much. You're sending some great vibes here on the stage to us. It means a lot. Thank you very much. Much appreciated. You know, here's some blues we're going to do. It's a story. You know, most people who are fit and well and well off, somehow they never seem to stop moaning. You always hear them moaning, groaning, bitching, whining, howling, and creating about this, that, and the other that isn't fair, or how they're being hard done by. People who are disadvantaged tend to be a lot more stoical.

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0: Thank you. I hope your break was as good for you as ours was for us. We're the Grateful Dead. Where's the stage, man?
1: Now, we had cookies, though. We really did, and they were great.
0: And they were. No,
1: they were. They were.
0: No illicit substances were baked into any of the cookies.
1: No, they were. Yeah, like sugar.
0: We are starting this set off with a song that was on our second album. It's one that we pilfered from a group called The Birds. And so, you want to be a rock and roll star? Try it out.

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0: Razzle Dazzle, we haven't done that for a long time. Ever, in fact. I'd like to dedicate this song to the late, great Lenny Hayes. We went around the world a couple of times with my band Repo Depot and Brett Bloomfield, Dino Howard, and the great Lenny, who was an amazing guy and a great drummer. This one we did many times, well, every night we used to do this.
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0: Oh, fantastic. Thank you very much. Thank you. Perfect strangers. Perfect street rangers, I don't know. And may I congratulate Don? 3-0, eh? Not bad. Amazing. Fantastic. You're still bottom. You're not? Okay, we're talking about Sunderland 0 here. This is a team that Don supports. Sunderland 3, Hull 0. That's a great result for Don. So, anyway, had they not won, there would have been...
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Fantastic. Thank you very much. Superb. Rapture of the Deep. What have I got in my pocket? Oh, yeah, right. Yeah. I remember now. Thank you very much. You're sending some great vibes here on the stage to us. It means a lot. Thank you very much. Much appreciated. You know, here's some blues we're going to do. It's a story. You know, most people who are fit and well and well off, somehow they never seem to stop moaning. You always hear them moaning, groaning, bitching, whining, howling, and creating about this, that, and the other that isn't fair, or how they're being hard done by. People who are disadvantaged tend to be a lot more stoical.

to clear up a little confusion. In 1965, there was a group called the McCoys, recorded a song called Hang On, Sloopy with an L. Following year, we recorded Snoopy versus the Red Baron with an N. But a lot of people say, yeah, you're the guys that did the Sloopy song, right? No, we didn't. But just to cause a little more confusion, we're going to perform the McCoys song for you. So later on when we do Snoopy, you can tell the difference. Most of you probably already know the difference, but hey, this is a fun sing-along tune. You guys sing along. You know the song just as well as probably better than we do. 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Hang on, Sloopy.

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0: 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And you're in the middle of another long set right now.
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Hear that? That's the Cancer Council New South Wales Sun Sound, playing at your local pool. 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
1: And this is a song, it's kind of folklore really. It's called No More Cane on the Browsers. Thank you.

Thank you very much. Thank you. No more Kane on the Brazzers. How times have changed. 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

0: 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Andy Fairweather Lowe, please.
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1: Thank you. I hope your break was as good for you as ours was for us. We're the Grateful Dead. Where's the stage, man?
2: Now, we had cookies, though. We really did, and they were great.
1: And they
2: No, they were.
1: No illicit substances were baked into any of the cookies.
2: No, they were. Yeah, like sugar.
3: Uh-huh.
1: We are starting this set off with a song that was on our second album. It's one that we pilfered from a group called The Birds. And so, you want to be a rock and roll star? Try it out.

Thank you. Next tune deals with a movie that actually was scheduled to come out in 1967, and it did come out. It was called Any Wednesday, starring Jane Fonda. I don't know how your feelings are about Jane Fonda, but hey. We wanted to include this next song on the movie soundtrack. It didn't make it, but we liked the song anyway, so we recorded it, put it on our second album, and it's called Any Wednesday.

0: Thank you.
1: God bless you. Thank you.
0: Thank you on a Sunday. Sunday. Monster trucks, monster tires, and...
2: Enough, you.
0: Bigfoot.
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1: Okay, without further ado, we'd like to bring on Mr. Van Morrison and the Caledonia Soul Orchestra.

0: Hello, everybody. This is Brandon Flowers. I'm in The Killers.
1: We are going to give our dynamic drummer a chance to finally come off of his perch and show you that his pants don't match. Hey, John. John Burdett, co-founder of the Royal Guardsmen.
2: White Bridges.
1: John, I'm hungry. We gotta get out of here for dinner. No, no. Hey, I heard that the Royal Guardsman was not the original name of this band.
2: No, the original name was the Postman without a T. Bill Balow's father was a postman, and it just, you know, we had to do something different. I think we picked it up from the Beatles or something. So we dropped the T and it was Postman. Well, that sucked really bad, you know.
1: Yeah.
2: Nobody liked it. What do you mean, no T? So one day we were setting up and this guy said, "Hey, what's the name of your band?" I didn't want to say that, but I was right behind a Royal Guardsman amplifier. So I peeled off that metal plate and took it around, duct taped it to the front of the drum, and I said, "We're the Royal Guardsmen." And we weren't sued by Fox.
1: I was wondering that, if you had gotten sued. Okay. Well, that's great.
2: I didn't tell them. Come on, they knew. But evidently, they didn't care. That's what it was.
1: It's worked for it.
2: Okay.
1: Well, okay, get back up there. Get back up there.
3: Okay. Mr. John Burdett, give him a big hand. He lives up there in the Sioux in Michigan. He's not used to this heat.
4: But what's the deal with the white pants?
5: Yeah, I was kind of asking that myself.
3: A medical deferment. Yeah. That's what we got in the 60s.
4: I think he got the wrong email or something. I don't know.
3: No, he was sending the email so he didn't have to apply.
4: Oh.
3: Abide.
5: Okay. The drum riser is officially called a throne. Now, there's a joke in there somewhere about John and the throne, but we're not going to go there this evening.
6: Different throne.
5: Different throne altogether. All right. Back in the 60s, there was a band of four mop top lads from Liverpool. They were called the Beatles. Now, they may not, I know they opened an Ed Sullivan show in New York. I'm not sure they got out here to California. You guys have heard of the Beatles, right? I thought so. Just kidding. I know.
4: Just
5: you.
4: Kidding.
5: I know you heard of the Beatles. I know it. You didn't buy as many of the Royal Guardsman's records as you did the Beatles now, did you?
2: And so they were an influence.
5: Anyway, one of our huge influences, the Beatles, we said, "Hey, we want to do what those guys are doing." It's called "I Saw Her Standing There" for Mr. Paul McCartney. 1, 2, 3.

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0: is one most of you are probably familiar with, recorded by, amongst a lot of other people, Wilson Pickett. This is a song that kind of shaped some of our musical tastes. The Young Rascals also recorded this. In fact, we were doing a sound check at a show we played at St. Jude's Children's Hospital down in Florida, and one of the acts on the bill was Mr. Gene Cornish, the original lead and rhythm guitarist for the Young Rascals, and we were playing this song as part of our warm-up just to get the sound checked right.
1: Just for fun.
0: And he enjoyed it so much, he said, "You guys ought to do that in the show." But he didn't say it like that. He said, "You guys ought to do that in the show."
2: There you go.
0: So we took his advice. If you feel like standing up and stomping your feet, clapping your hands, or dancing down in front, it's okay. The song's about a lady driving a Mustang named Sally.

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1: Now, this song is very special. It's written by three well-known people. Don Airey, Beethoven, and Blackmore. This is a thing called Difficult to Cure. Here we are.

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1: Right. You have to do that, don't you?

song from our first album is written by the late, great Bo Diddley. Little blues tune. 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

0: Fantastic. Thank you so much. Unbelievable. The Beethoven Academy Orchestra, ladies and gentlemen, your very own. Amanda! The Delary Band!
1: And Beacon.
0: You've been amazing. Thank you very much. We love you. 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

0: want to clear up a little confusion. In 1965, there was a group called the McCoys, recorded a song called Hang On, Sloopy with an L. Following year, we recorded Snoopy versus the Red Baron with an N. But a lot of people say, yeah, you're the guys that did the Sloopy song, right? No, we didn't. But just to cause a little more confusion, we're going to perform the McCoys song for you. So later on when we do Snoopy, you can tell the difference. Most of you probably already know the difference, but hey, this is a fun sing-along tune.
1: Oh, yeah.
0: You guys sing along. You know the song just as well as probably better than we do.
1: Yeah.
0: Hang on, Sloopy.

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2: This song is one most of you are probably familiar with, recorded by, amongst a lot of other people, Wilson Pickett. This is a song that kind of shaped some of our musical tastes. The Young Rascals also recorded this. In fact, we were doing a sound check at a show we played at St. Jude's Children's Hospital down in Florida, and one of the acts on the bill was Mr. Gene Cornish, the original lead and rhythm guitarist for the Young Rascals, and we were playing this song as part of our warm-up just to get the sound checked right.
3: Just for fun.
2: And he enjoyed it so much, he said, "You guys ought to do that in the show." But he didn't say it like that. He said, "You guys ought to do that in the show."
4: There you go.
2: So we took his advice. If you feel like standing up and stomping your feet, clapping your hands, or dancing down in front, it's okay. The song's about a lady driving a Mustang named Sally.

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0: 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Thank you very much.
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0: 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Thank you very much.
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International music was huge. Who remembers the theme from Zorba the Greek? 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Remember that one? 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

0: Thank you.
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1: Absolutely.
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Woo! Fantastic. Thank you very much. Hello! So nice of you to come. Thank you on a rainy night like tonight. And thank you especially to those of you who've come a long way. We've got a chance now to do a few things that we don't normally get to do with the kind of obscure material. I adore you. Chance to do a few things that have never been done before, and also a few rare ones we haven't done for a long time. Both my catalogue and Deep Purple stuff.

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Thank you. 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And may I congratulate Don? 3-0, eh? Not bad. Amazing. 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You're still bottom. You're not? Okay, we're talking about Sunderland 0 here. This is a team that Don supports. Sunderland 3, Hull 0. That's a great result for Don. So, anyway, if had they not won, there would have been

0: Thank you.
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0: Razzle Dazzle, we haven't done that for a long time. Ever, in fact. I'd like to dedicate this song to the late, great Lenny Hayes. We went around the world a couple of times with my band Repo Depot and Brett Bloomfield, Dino Howard, and the great Lenny, who was an amazing guy and a great drummer. This one we did many times, well, every night we used to do this.
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1: Let's give it up for our front man here, Chris Nunley.
2: Yeah, Chris and Boo.
3: Thank you.
1: Okay, we're winding down here, Chris.
3: Yes, yes.
1: And in regards to Snoopy versus the Red Baron, I just have a two-part question.
3: All right.
1: Number one, how did you learn the German at the beginning of the song, if it's real at all?
3: It is real. I was going to the University of Florida at the time that we recorded the song, and I was taking German because we had choices in Florida now. I mean, you folks in California are kind of in the same boat. You had to take a language elective, and we had choices of Latin or French. Now, we also had German as a choice, but no Spanish. No Spanish. Florida, California, come on.
4: How convenient.
3: Anyway, I elected to go to German class along with our friend Mike Smigel. And we learned some German, and we were trying to figure up an introduction for Snoopy versus the Red Baron. We said, well, it's, you know, a German guy. He's talking about the Germans and the pig-headed dog, which he doesn't care for because Snoopy was one of the Allies, and he's the German guy. So I said, well, we'll come up with something. And I came up with something, and the English translation is, attention, we will now sing together the story of the pig-headed dog and the beloved Red Baron, because the German guy likes the Red Baron.
1: Okay, you answered part two of my question as well. So did you pass? German?
3: I passed.
1: Okay, good.
3: I had a high C average.
1: Awesome job there, boy.
3: And the intro to our song goes like this. Put us on the road in 1966. 6 million copies sold worldwide. Achtung! Jetzt singen wir zusammen die Geschichte über dem Schwein, Kopf und den Hund.

0: give yourselves a big hand.
1: God bless you.
0: Thanks for that recording project.
1: Oh, yes.
0: Have a great holiday season. We're the Royal Guardsmen. Hope to come out this way again very soon. Thank you.
2: Yeah, we're going to be outside somewhere, and we'd love to talk to you guys. So give us just a second to put some gear away, and hopefully we'll see you.
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1: Get your shit together.

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That's the Cancer Council New South Wales Sun Sound, playing at your local pool. Reminding teens to be sun safe and reapply their sunscreen when you're not around. But to do that, your teen's got to have sunscreen. So here's the deal. If you send your teen to the pool with sunscreen, the Sun Sound has got it covered from there.

0: 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Thank you.
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